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So don't take them away.

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I can't. 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You

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Huh? 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

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Holy shit that I'm a menace, probably cause I keep a gap. Surprise I never sprung a wrist, late night shooting crap. 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Born in the ghetto, trying to make it out, make it out.

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1: And his hunger burned. So he starts to roam the streets at night, and he learns how to steal, and he learns how to fight in the ghetto.
0: Product of the ghetto, born in the ghetto, trying to make it out.

lesson taught by history, that all the singers of the Psalms cannot right a single wrong, that all men of goodwill stay in the fields they have to

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1: Hi, I'm Willie Nelson. What do you want to do for?
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1: Oh, it's beautiful. 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
0: Yeah, yes it is.
1: But I thought the old lady dropped it into the ocean in the air.
0: Well, baby, I went down and got it for you.

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Rolling, rolling, rolling. Though they're disapproving, keep them beasties moving. 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

keeps moving. 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Don't try to understand him. Just stick the nut and brand him. A dreamer pints it heavy and he's killed ride. My tart's coming.

Lord, God, Johnny Cash said that Jesus wrote a song and said, "Why me, Chris?" 1, 2, 3, 2, 2, 3.